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1: Some about you. Well, I'm looking at you, whatever. 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

0: in and we gots to go fast. That sound like a plan?
1: Yes, sir.
0: And don't be scared to say pass, all right? First question. Name a cologne or perfume you love to smell.
1: The Fox.
0: Name someone in your circle who will buy it for you.
1: My brother.
0: Name three artists on the song Run This Town off Jay-Z's Blueprint 3 album.
1: Pass.
0: What rapper's government name is Rhadrick Davis?
1: Gucci Mane.
2: Yeah, yeah.
0: If someone's birthday is October 23rd, what is their zodiac?
1: They are Scorpio.
2: Yeah, yeah.
0: How old is NBA baller Steph Curry?
1: Steph Curry, 38.
0: There you go. Yeah, yeah. If someone was born in 1974, how old would they be in 2026?
1: 74, they would be... Oh, pass.
0: Who on the morning show almost had a custodial business? Trey G or JJ?
1: JJ.
2: Joe did.
0: What movie is this famous line from? My name is Sister Mary Clarence.
1: It's Friday. Pass.
0: Spell the word camouflage.
3: Dang.
0: All right. Not
3: y'all
0: bad
3: got
0: at all.
3: Six out of ten.
0: Yeah, not
3: what
0: bad.
3: What you missed was this one. Name the three artists on the song Run This Town off the Blueprint 3 album, Jay-Z, Kanye, and Rihanna.
0: Yep.
3: If somebody was born in 1974, how old would they be in 2026? 51 or 52?
0: Yep.
2: Just
3: yeah.
2: Depend.
3: Yeah. And then what movie is the famous line, my name is Sister Mary Clarence? That's from Sister Act.
0: Yeah.
2: Yeah.
3: So you missed that. And then you also didn't get to 10. So listen, six out of that, it would be $10 every correct answer. We added up to $60. Throw in the extra 20. You got $80, Derek. Hey,
0: $80. Hey,
1: all right.
0: Okay.
1: All right.
3: I'll take that. All right.
2: What's hey, real quick before you go, man, hit that no for me one more time.
1: No.
3: I love it.
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1: Hold on a second. 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
3: 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I'm going to relieve you.
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2: 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And you know it's money-making Monday. So financial expert Ash Cash has to swing through for some money-making tips, trying to grant you some financial freedom, plus more drama and tea inside the Hot Topic.
1: Hold on a second. 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
2: 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Uh-huh. It's about that time
1: for us to.